A little shake-up in the middle of the countdown. We have a brand new song to debut at number 8, and it comes from the Hall of Famer himself, Kenny Chesney. That's right, he's got a brand new single. It's called Carry On, and it kicks

Say So. Coming in at number 7, that's Dan and Shay with Say So. And at number 6, moving up one spot, Ashley McBride and What If We Don't on WFRE's Top 8.

That was Chase Matthew holding it down at number five, while Kelsey Hart, the headliner of this year's Party in the Park, comes in at number four with Fireworks on WFRE's

Hudson Westbrook hanging in there at number three with Painted You Pretty, while the brand new artist Zach John King, he's at his highest spot yet at number two with Get to Drinkin' on WFRE.

0: Such a sweet love song from Luke Combs. It's Be By You on 99.9 WFRE's Top 8 at 8, which is brought to you by the Washington Vascular Specialists of Frederick. Thank you to everyone who got those votes in at 301-695-9373. We saw a lot over the Memorial Day weekend, and I'm looking forward to seeing more just the next 24 hours because we've got another one coming up on Thursday. It's every night here, and we want to hear what you think, especially we got that brand new song from Kenny Chesney. Let us know on the phone lines every single night.
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Have you signed up for Free Lunch Friday yet? 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Free lunch just for signing up. I'll explain after Cody Johnson and the Fall on WFRE.

0: 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Thanks to our friend Danielle Bender of Karis Realty. She set the whole thing up. She gives us the gift cards, and we give them out to you. It's that simple. Just got to sign up, though. 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
8: Apple's Church Bicentennial Celebration is taking place on Saturday, June 6th from 11 until 3, celebrating 200 years of Apple's Church and the community. On Sunday, June 7th, the 36th Operation God Bless America ride will take place. Registration will be held at the truck stop in Greencastle, Pennsylvania from 9:30 until 11:45. The parade will go through Greencastle, then down 81 to Martinsburg, West Virginia. There will be a band, a presentation, and food trucks. And kick up your boots and ride into the summer at the library. The Summer Reading Kickoff Celebration, featuring line dancing, 4-H animals, and games, will take place at Thurmont Regional Library from 6 until 8 p.m.
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It was just announced that this guy will be one of the hosts of CMA Fest this year. It's Riley Green. And Change My Mind on 99.9 WFRE.

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0: Josh Ross hates how you look on 99.9 WFRE. And for the first time ever, I think, the dummy of the day takes us to New Hampshire, where we meet a 23-year-old guy who apparently thought he had the perfect plan. Police say he crashed his car, took off running, and then called the police to report the car was stolen. Which honestly feels like the kind of plan you come up with 3 minutes before the disaster, but I digress. The officer showed up at the crash, realized the driver ran off, they bring in a K-9 unit, and the dog tracks down the suspect. Plot twist, it's the same guy who reported the car stolen earlier. And to make matters even worse, he was already out on bail for another case. So congratulations, buddy. You played yourself and got outsmarted by police dog. Somewhere that K-9 is back at the station demanding extra treats tonight.
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I'm going to tell you about this little girl next after Luke Combs on WFRE.

0: Luke Combs on 99.9 WFRE. I'll tell you what, I would be sleepless at night if I thought about all these wonderful animals that need forever homes in our local shelters. And that's why we've teamed up with the Frederick County Animal Control and our friends at Auto Spa Express to give you the pet of the week. We introduced you to Lily yesterday morning, an adorable pit mix who just needs someone to love her. She wants somebody to call her own, and that's what every dog deserves. And cat, because we do some cats as well on here. They're pets as well. We've done some rabbits as well. And we introduce you on our Facebook and our website with photos and videos of these lovely animals. And if you want to meet one, all you do is call up and schedule an appointment. And these dogs and cats would love a forever home. And thanks to Johnson & Johnson Heat and Air Conditioning and Fryag for making these videos possible. So go check out Lily and all the other dogs available at the Frederick County Animal Shelter. And maybe one could be a part of your forever family.
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0: Corey Kent and Co. 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This is something we've really missed. It's Who Paid for This? Where I talk about these studies and surveys that just did not need to be done for whatever reason. And tonight's, this is not shocking news, but 60% of women have felt unsafe in rideshares at least once, and more than 70% admit to doing things like fake phone calls or text somebody during a ride, so it looks like people are tracking them. First off, who funded this study? Because I feel like every woman listening right now is going to say, yeah, dude, we've been doing that since flip phones. And I'm pretty sure this survey cost somebody thousands of dollars to just discover why Uber now has a woman-only ride feature. Next week, they'll spend 50 grand confirming that women don't love walking through dark parking garages alone either. Somewhere there's a guy in a suit proudly presenting this research like he just cracked the Da Vinci Code.
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Lauren Elena and Kane Brown are BFFs going back to high school. But apparently, her husband is even a bigger fan of Kane Brown. You should have seen him while he was performing this song at the ACMs. It's Woman on WFRE.

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We've got a brand new Frederick Valesse partner this week, and it's one that everyone around Frederick County knows and loves. I'll tell you about it after Ella Langley on WFRE.

0: Langley on 99.9 WFRE. And as excited as we are to hear her, you should be just as excited about this week's Frederick Fouless partner. It's the Mountain Gate Family Restaurant up in Thurmont. You know it. You see it right on 15 as you're heading up north. Man, that place is legendary. I remember I have a great aunt and uncle that have lived in this area since the early 80s. They have both passed since then, but whenever we came up to visit them, that's where they'd take us. I have been there so many times with them for various events, and I know how much it is loved. 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I'm telling you, last time we did it, it sold out in minutes. 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

Ladies, I'll be the first to admit that Tucker Wetmore is a good-looking man. And if you're not following him on Instagram, you probably should click that button right now. This is Brunette on WFRE. Brunette.

0: Bailey Zimmerman on 99.9 WFRE. All right, parents, here's a sentence I don't think anybody expected to hear growing up. Doctors say in Britain that social media can be as harmful to kids as smoking. That's right. Apparently, doom-scrolling TikTok at 2 in the morning is the modern version of sneaking cigarettes behind the school gym. Doctors say they're seeing mental health issues, harmful content, and sleep problems. And more than half say they deal with tech-related issues in kids every single week. Which honestly explains why every teenager personally looks offended if your Wi-Fi goes out for 8 seconds, which I know my son does. He's not even a teenager. And now governments are talking about age limits, screen time restrictions, and maybe even bans. And teenagers just heard that and are probably posting a 4-minute rage video right now as we talk about it. Meanwhile, parents everywhere are like, wait, you mean you're letting an iPad babysit your kid for 6 hours might not be ideal? No, it's not.
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before I get out of here for the evening, I got to tell you about all the ways you can win tomorrow morning with Andy and Emma. After Jason Aldean and Don't Tell on Me on 99.9 WFRE.

0: Jason Aldean on 99.9 WFRE. That's going to do it for Free Country Nights. 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That's right. They'll announce the Gun Center song of the day just after 8 o'clock, and then just listen for that artist the rest of the day for your chance to score $99. 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
1: Good Thursday morning. It's a nice steady roll. 270 southbound from Urbana to 495, then moving on to the interloop towards Bethesda and Silver Spring. 70 eastbound looks good from 81 in Hagerstown to Frederick, Mount Airy to Baltimore. No issues on 340 eastbound Harper's Ferry to Frederick. Diana Gibson, WFRE Traffic.
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0: Ronnie Green on 99.9 WFRE with Change My Mind. It's Andy and Emma in the morning on a Thursday, my favorite day of the week, Emma J. Nobody can change my mind. It is the best day of the week.
1: I see what you mean.
0: And we're going to prove it to everybody just by the amount of fun we're going to have today. I'm going to be my most boomer self today because I like taking trips back in time and talking about things. You know, kids, you would never believe the types of jobs that we had.
1: Oh yeah, true.
0: Because jobs, you know, there's all this safety talk, you know. Now granted, you know, when I was working, things weren't as bad as, say, Triangle Shirtwaist Factory, you know, bad they locked the doors and
1: that,
0: you know,
1: that was terrible.
0: That was terrible. And then, you know, sending 10-year-old kids down into coal mines was done by the time I got there. But still, we were allowed to have grown-up jobs when I was a kid that literally today I can't imagine my daughter doing, allowing her to do, just because I the safety factor, but also the kids wouldn't want to do them as well. We're going to be talking about completely normal teenage jobs when you and I were growing up that would shock people today, especially young people. That's on the table today, as well as more tickets to see Hardy on June 11th, along with Tucker Wetmore and McCoy Moore for the Country Tour. June 11th, that's a Thursday, at Meriwether Post Pavilion. We'll play another round of Country Trivia. And just after 8 a.m., we'll unveil another Gun Center Artist of the Day. Who's going to be winning cash and who's the artist that's going to be helping them do it? Find out just after 8 a.m. today here on WFRE.
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3: It looks like there's a slowdown 70 eastbound in Frederick County this morning from Myersville, making your way closer towards Braddock Mountain. Watching that one carefully. So heads up for that as you're coming from Washington County, getting in towards Frederick. Mount Airy to Baltimore, 70 eastbound looks good. No problems, 270 southbound from 85 to the Capitol Beltway. 81 northbound's a steady roll from Martinsburg to Hagerstown. Diana Gibson, WFRE Traffic.
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0: Josh Ross on 99.9 WFRE with Hate How You Look. Emma J, do you hate how your college degree looks hanging on the wall?
1: No.
0: No, you are proud of the degree you have.
1: Yeah.
0: Not everybody is. Mm. I will say that my degree has never helped me do a dang thing.
1: Of course, you didn't really go into that field either.
0: I did not. That's why it hasn't helped. But since we're heading into graduation season, a new study found that a surprising number of professional adults have big regrets about their college degrees. Mm-hmm. I am one of them. In fact, according to this research, 52%, so well over half, report some level of regret or high dissatisfaction about their college degree. That includes 29% who regret it entirely and 23% who have slight regrets. 55% of people said a college diploma is becoming less important within their own industry.
1: Hmm.
0: Like, you have a broadcast communications degree.
1: Yeah, so it kind of worked out.
0: It did, but have you ever had to have it to get a job anywhere?
1: No.
0: Exactly.
1: No. Mm-hmm.
0: So why this regret? Well, cost is the big factor. Some graduates feel that the financial payoff just was not there, especially if salaries didn't meet what they were led to expect. That's the problem. In college, they tell you, if you do things right, you follow the rules, get your degree, and do these extra things, then you're going to be in line to make X. And then you get out there, and it's Y. It's more like, why did I choose this profession? But still, it's not all negative. 55% say their degree did help them land jobs or build useful skills. And 70% of those without a degree are open to going to college in the future. So this is the time to start having those conversations with the graduate in your life, whether it's your kid, your niece, your nephew, your grandchild, or you are the soon-to-be graduate and you're worried, should I go to college? Should I not? Go talk to counselors at the schools. Go talk to a grown-up. Come talk to me. I'll give you the bare-bones truth. It might not be pretty, but there's nothing about me that's pretty, but the conversation will be well worth your while.
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3: We're starting to see some heavier traffic patterns as you're traveling on 270 southbound this morning from Urbana in through Hyattstown. No issues from Germantown to 495. 355 looks good from Frederick to Germantown. No issues on 340 eastbound Harper's Ferry to Frederick, but we do have some slowing on and off 9 eastbound before 671 en route towards 287. Diana Gibson, WFRE Traffic.
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0: Luke Combs on 99.9 WFRE with Sleepless in a Hotel Room. Never where you want to end up in life. That's why they tell you go to school, get your education, get your degree, get a great job. They always tell you that. We were talking about this earlier, too, about some people regret their college degrees, mm-hmm. but not everybody does or should, especially if you're not in line to graduate, but you should be. But just because you're a senior or you have a senior in your life that's a few credits short of graduating, there's no reason you have to admit that.
1: Graduation time, a time for proud parents to brag about their student who's a few credits short of graduating and needs to go to summer school.
2: Oh, no!
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6: We're starting to see some heavier traffic patterns as you're traveling on 270 southbound this morning from Urbana in through Hyattstown. No issues from Germantown to 495. 355 looks good from Frederick to Germantown. No issues on 340 eastbound Harper's Ferry to Frederick, but we do have some slowing on and off 9 eastbound before 671 en route towards 287. Diana Gibson, WFRE Traffic.
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0: In your WFRE Trick Trucks and Cars Weather Center forecast, today going to be mostly sunny with a high topping out near 78. Tonight mostly clear with a low around 54. And a beautiful wrap-up to the week. Friday, tomorrow sunshine with a high near 78. Currently, it's partly cloudy and 66.

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1: We do, yeah.
0: 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And they are going to sell out. 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I'm talking about two $25 Mountain Gate Family Restaurant gift certificates that you can buy for the price of one. You pay $25, you get two $25 gift certificates. Just as good as cash. Give them as a gift. Keep them for yourself. However you want to do it, but you got to get them fast because they go on sale at 10 and they will sell out. I mean, they sold out in minutes last time.
1: That's true.
0: So if you want to enjoy the Mountain Gate taste that's been just changing diners' minds and earning customers for 30 years now, delicious homemade cooking, fresh baked goods, catering, unique gift shops, whether you're hungry for breakfast, lunch, or dinner, Mountain Gate has a buffet that's legendary. 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
3: We're starting to see some heavier traffic patterns as you're traveling on 270 southbound this morning from Urbana in through Hyattstown. No issues from Germantown to 495. 355 looks good from Frederick to Germantown. No issues on 340 eastbound Harper's Ferry to Frederick, but we do have some slowing on and off 9 eastbound before 671 en route towards 287. Diana Gibson, WFRE Traffic.
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1: Checking the roads this morning, 270 southbound, stop and go, coming up to the exit for Urbana, down to 109 in Hyattstown, but clear from there into D.C. right now. Got a little bit of delay as you're headed southbound on 15 towards Mountville Road as well, but things look good on the rest of 15 down to Leesburg at the moment. 70, Hagerstown to Baltimore, no issues in either direction, and 15 in Frederick running smoothly in both directions as well. 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
3: From the WFRE Airtron Heating and Air Conditioning News Center, here are the trending stories you need to know about. A 25-year-old man will spend 5 years in prison after being sentenced in Frederick County Circuit Court in a child sex assault case. Christopher Jekeren from Germantown was sentenced to 20 years with all but 5 years suspended. He'll receive credit for time served since his August 2024 arrest. Investigators say a 13-year-old middle school student reported being sexually assaulted at a Frederick County park in November of 2023 after communicating with Jekeren. Through Snapchat, detectives used witness statements, photos, a temporary Tesla tag number, and vehicle location data to connect him to the case. Jekeren pled guilty last October. After release, he will be on probation, undergo GPS monitoring, and have to register as a sex offender. Governor Wes Moore has signed Maryland's Youth Charging Reform Act into law, changing how some juveniles are prosecuted in criminal cases. The measure limits the number of crimes that automatically send young offenders into adult court, while serious offenses like murder and rape can still lead to adult charges. Opposition came from prosecutors and Republican lawmakers who warned the changes could strain the juvenile system and create public safety concerns. Critics argue violent repeat offenders should continue facing adult prosecution in more cases. Diana Gibson, WFRE News. Here's Andy with sports.
4: In your mix, plumbing and heating sports, Blaze Alexander hit his first home run of the season and drove in six runs, while Gunnar Henderson had his 12th and 13th homers as the Baltimore Orioles routed the Tampa Bay Rays last night 11-2, completing a three-game sweep of the Rays. The Orioles now kick off a four-game series tonight against the Blue Jays at Camden Yards at 6:35 p.m. The Washington Nationals lost to the Cleveland Guardians yesterday 3-2 to close out their three-game series. Up next, after finally getting a day off today following 16 games in 16 days, the Nats will open a three-game series at home tomorrow against San Diego. First pitch with the Padres set for 6:45 p.m. And the Frederick Keys scored three runs in the first inning yesterday, but that wasn't enough to win as the Keys experienced a 5-4 road loss to Jersey City. In the second of their six-game series with the Blue Claws, the loss snapped a four-game winning streak by the Keys, whose record now sits at 29-15 this season. Game three between the Keys and Blue Claws takes place tonight at 7:05 p.m. From the WFRE Trick Trucks and Cars Weather Center, your forecast, it ain't going to be sunny and nice, a high near 77. Tonight, clear with a low around 51. Friday, tomorrow, sunshine with a high near 78. Currently, it's cloudy and 65.

0: News, sports, pop culture. If it's making headlines, then it's fair game. Armor Fence of Maryland presents What's Trending with Andy Webb.
1: Iran has partially restored internet access in their country after implementing an 88-day nationwide blackout. Wow, and I get impatient when it takes 88 seconds for Microsoft Outlook to load.
2: Yeah.
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2: Huh.
1: So, if you're one of those people who claims they only get Playboy for the articles, now's your chance to prove it.
2: Yep.
1: Yellowstone's spinoff, Dutton Ranch, had the biggest original series launch in Paramount Plus history.
2: Wow.
1: I mean, let's be honest. At this point, they should just rename the service Yellowstone Plus.
2: Yeah.
1: It's nothing but those series and the only thing worth watching.
2: Yep.
1: Bad Bunny has joined the cast of Toy Story 5.
2: Aw.
1: Which is why Kid Rock will now star in an alternative Toy Story 5. Finally, Papa John's garlic sauce is coming to grocery stores.
2: All right.
1: Because America spoke. And Papa John's clearly didn't listen.
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2: Roads are fairly quiet this morning. Just a little delay on 270 southbound to Urbana, all the way down to Hyattstown. But after that, down to D.C., it is clear on 270. 15 a little bit slow at the intersection with Mountville Road on the southbound side, but clear from there down to Leesburg at the moment. 70 east and westbound, Hagerstown and Baltimore. No issues in either direction at this time. And 15 in Frederick looks good as well. 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
9: 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Delaney can keep lying. David will keep running.
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0: 623 with Andy and Emma in the morning on 99.9 WFRE. I wanted to make sure everybody knew that the fair is gradually letting us know the amazing entertainment lineup this year. I'm talking about the Great Frederick Fair.
1: Oh, yeah.
0: So we heard on Tuesday that 90s country star Neil McCoy will be taking the stage. Woo-hoo. Multi-platinum country artist Neil McCoy going to be there. And along with, it's not just Neil, it's also Mark Wills.
1: Dang, that's a good night.
0: Two huge 90s country superstars going to be there on Sunday, September 20th. So go ahead and mark your calendars, because tickets will officially go on sale Friday, June 26th. 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They'll go on sale at 10 a.m. Now, we're going to learn about 9 a.m. today of another artist. The fair will be announcing another artist, and we will share that. We'll talk about that again tomorrow. But I hope everybody's as excited as I am, because I can't wait to see Neil McCoy. I mean, the ladies love the shake.
1: Yep.
0: We talk about that. And we had a chance to see Mark Wills when we were in Nashville.
1: Oh, yeah.
0: For St. Jude.
1: That's right.
0: For the marathon. So he did a great job there. This will be full band. We only got to see him basically
1: acoustic. We got a preview, basically.
0: We did. And we said, you got to come to Frederick. And lo and behold, here he is. So again, Sunday, September 20th, Neil McCoy with Mark Wills at the Great Frederick Fair. Tickets on sale Friday, June 26th. The fair itself, September 18th through the 26th. Later this year, so in the fall, as Cody Johnson says. It's all coming up, and we'll be there live every day of the fair this year with 99.9 WFRE.
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1: 270 southbound, still got some delay from Urbana to Hyattstown. And then over on 355 at 109, a little slow as well. Then over on 15, you got a little delay coming up to Luckett's Road. And a little further north, a little slow coming up to Mountville Road as well on that southbound side. 70 looks good, though, between Baltimore and Hagerstown. East and westbound, no issues there. And 15 in Frederick running smoothly. This traffic brought to you by the Frederick County Board of Elections.
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0: 636 with Andy and Emma in the morning on 99.9 WFRE with Ella Langley and Be Her. The hers in my life, you and my daughter Isabel, Emma J., stayed up a little late last night.
1: We did.
0: To watch The Lord of the Rings.
1: Actually, it wasn't that late, but yeah.
0: It was later than me.
1: Yes.
0: I went to bed around 6. And
1: she was finally ready to watch the second one.
0: So you watched The Two Towers.
1: Yes.
0: So she enjoyed it?
1: Mm-hmm.

0: 8 hours, around 28 hours a week for them. And that's because they go to school.
1: Yeah.
0: Now, that sounds alarming to some people, but there could be a positive way to think about it.
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1: 70 southbound from Urbana to Hyattstown. You still got delays there, as well as 109 at 355, that intersection. Otherwise, just seeing a slight delay on 15 over coming up to Mountville Road on the southbound side and further down at the intersection with Luckett's. 70 looks good right now, east to westbound between Baltimore and Hagerstown, and there's no issues on 15 in Frederick either.
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0: From the WFRE Trick Trucks and Cars Weather Center, your forecast today going to be sunny and nice, a high near 77. Tonight, clear with a low around 51. Friday, tomorrow, sunshine with a high near 78. Currently, it's

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1: You love to see it when government funds go to the right place.
2: Oh, well, okay. Where did they go?
1: Well, in Utah, anyway, there's a new specialty license plate being developed, and all the funds for that go to help pay off school lunch debt for students across the state.
2: That's cool.
1: Yeah, the Utah Lunch Debt Relief Foundation reports on Utah's growing lunch debt program in 2023, after reports of that. They started working with the DMV to launch this plate, coming out this week, with proceeds supporting unpaid meal balances for students. The efforts had... effort has gained additional community support, including fundraising by fifth grade student Liam Whitney, who went door to door to raise money to eliminate his school's lunch debt.
2: That's awesome.
1: He says that he hopes that the growing awareness and fundraising efforts will eventually eliminate school lunch debt statewide.
2: Now, I say that's awesome because he took the initiative and did that. And this guy, DJ Bracken, who started the Utah Lunch Debt Relief Foundation, they both took initiative and did that. But what's not awesome is the reason they had to.
1: I know. Yeah, school lunch desk shouldn't be a thing in the first place.
2: Kids got to eat.
1: Yep.
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1: 270 southbound from Urbana to Hyattstown. You still got delays there, as well as 109 at 355, that intersection. Otherwise, just seeing a slight delay on 15 over coming up to Mountville Road on the southbound side and further down at the intersection with Luckett's. 70 looks good right now, east to westbound between Baltimore and Hagerstown, and there's no issues on 15 in Frederick either.
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7: There's an old saying, people in glass houses shouldn't throw stones. Meet David Trone, throwing stones at Congresswoman April McLean Delaney. But it was David Trone who voted to give Trump's ICE $200 million back before he lost his seat. That's right. Trone voted to fund Trump's ICE immigration crackdown. Progressives called Trone's vote, quote, a blank check for Trump. Congresswoman April McLean Delaney has never voted a penny for ICE, not one cent. And April led the fight to successfully stop the ICE detention center in our district. Trone didn't lift a finger. He was busy running endless TV ads and throwing stones. That's why Governor Moore, Senators Van Hollen, also Brooks, and Congressman Raskin all endorse April. Here's Jamie Raskin on Trone.
8: The attacks on April are baloney.
7: Baloney. Got that right. Remember, Trone funded ICE. Congresswoman April McLean Delaney never has.
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1: 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And then just after that, we'll have your first chance at winning today with our Morning Mind Bender. 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
2: 70 southbound got a little delay from Urbana to Hyattstown. And then further down from Clarksburg Road to about 370, you've got some congestion as well. Over in Loudoun County, 15 southbound, pretty slow coming up to Luckett's Road, down to Limestone School Road. But nothing to slow you down on 70 right now between Hagerstown and Baltimore in either direction. And 15 in Frederick looks good, north and southbound as well.
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4: From the WFRE Airtron Heating and Air Conditioning News Center, here are the trending stories you need to know about. A homicide investigation is underway after a man was fatally shot Monday night in Hagerstown. Police say officers responded to the 1000 block of Security Road around 10 p.m. for reports of shots fired. When officers arrived, they found a victim with multiple gunshot wounds. The man was taken to Meritus Medical Center, but later died from his injuries. Investigators have not identified the victim, and no arrests have been announced. Hagerstown police continue to investigate the circumstances surrounding the shooting and are asking for information from the public. The U.S. Marshals Service is searching for a woman convicted in the death of her 10-month-old daughter after she failed to appear for sentencing. Authorities say 39-year-old Ashley Franklin was last seen in Hagerstown. A bench warrant was issued by the Washington County Circuit Court on August 13th of last year after Franklin didn't show up for sentencing on convictions that included first-degree child abuse resulting in death and involuntary manslaughter. Prosecutors say the charges stem from a 2021 case in which Franklin abused her 10-month-old daughter, leading to the child's death. Franklin had been released on a $5,000 bond before disappearing. Diana Gibson, WFRE News. Here's Andy with sports.
1: In your mixed plumbing and heating sports, Blaze Alexander hit his first home run of the season and drove in six runs overall, while Gunnar Henderson had his 12th and 13th homers as the Baltimore Orioles routed the Tampa Bay Rays last night 11-2, completing a three-game sweep of the Rays. The Orioles kick off a four-game series against the Toronto Blue Jays tonight at Camden Yards at 6:35 p.m. The Washington Nationals lost to the Cleveland Guardians yesterday 3-2 to close out their three-game series. Up next, after finally getting an off day today following 16 games in 16 days, the Nats will open a three-game series at home tomorrow against San Diego. First pitch with the Padres set for 6:45 p.m. And the Frederick Keys scored three runs in the first inning yesterday, but that wasn't enough to win as the Keys experienced a 5-4 road loss to the Jersey City Blue Claws in the second of their six-game series. The loss snapped a four-game winning streak by the Keys, whose record now sits at 29-15 on the season. Game three between the Keys and Blue Claws takes place tonight at 7:05 p.m. From the WFRE Trick Trucks and Cars Weather Center, your forecast today going to be sunny with a high near 77. Tonight, clear with a low around 51. Tomorrow, sunshine with a high near 78. Currently, it's fair and 68.

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1: Oh, yeah.
2: So anybody goes in, says, hey, I love Annie and Emma. I love WFRE. Don't announce it to everybody. 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
1: It's a great deal.
2: That's a great deal there. Great deal today for folks celebrating on this 28th day of May. Who's having a birthday?
1: Well, John Rodel is 29 in Lovettsville. Paige Alt is 31 in Brunswick. Molly Hemler is 33 in Thurmont. Anna Long is 34 in Frederick. Paul Ford is 34 in Westminster. Bethany Slifer is 35 in Union Bridge. Jessica Garnand is 36 in Waynesboro. Aaron Matthews is 40 in Emmitsburg. Sean Favorite is 40 in Tawnytown. Michael Souter is 45 in Laurel. Larry Keezer is 50 in Martinsburg. Amy Hansen is 51 in Inwood. Joelle Gross-Nickel is 52 in Knoxville. Greg Haught is 55 in Frederick. Jeremy Wagerman is 57 in Tawnytown. Joyce Glass is 59 in Thurmont. Billy Lewis is 63 in Frederick. And Oscar Schenkel is 75 in Frederick.
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1: Seen a report of a vehicle fire on 200 eastbound at exit 3 for Shady Grove Road. Not seeing lane closures yet due to that, but we also got some delay to 70 southbound. Real slow between Urbana and Hyattstown. And further down Clarksburg Road to 370, you've got some delays through there. 70 looks pretty good right now between Baltimore and Hagerstown. No real issues through there. 15 in Loudoun County going to be slow from Luckettstown to Limestone School Road, but 15 in Frederick clear in both directions. This traffic brought to you by Fry Ag.
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0: 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Thanks to Fourth Dimension Fun Center, here's today's Morning Mind Bender.
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2: So, the famous Walt Disney was actually afraid of what animal?
1: What animal was Walt Disney afraid of? The one from the Muppets. Animal?
2: Are there animals? They're just
1: animal,
2: creatures.
1: The drummer.
2: Oh, animal. How does he talk? Do it.
1: It was not that animal, though.
2: No.
1: Okay, once again, what animal was Walt Disney famously afraid of? And it's pretty ironic when you think about it. First correct caller at 301-695-9373 wins thanks to 4D Fun Center and WFRE.
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2: Getting reports of a new accident on 70 eastbound at Monument Road. It looks like near mile marker 40, so traffic's starting to get very heavy in that area. Looks like it's at a standstill at this time, so maybe avoid 70 eastbound if you can. Take 40 as the alternate route. Otherwise, things look good on 70 between Frederick and Baltimore. 270, Urbana to Hyattstown, a little slow, and then Clarksburg Road down to the Beltway. You're going to see some stop-and-go traffic through there. And 15 southbound in Loudoun County, real slow, from Luckett's down to Limestone School Road.
1: Emma, I've got to admit, I'm walking a little bit taller these days.
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1: So we had a little bit of technical difficulty with our phone system, but we managed to get a winner. We just weren't able to get him on the air. So congratulations to Joe, who knew that the correct answer to today's question. The question was, what animal was Walt Disney famously afraid of? And the answer was...
2: Mice.
1: Famously afraid of mice.
2: So funny.
1: And yet he was able to overcome that by taking back the power from the mice and making his most famous character a mouse.
2: Like exposure therapy.
1: That's right. That's right. So congratulations to Walt Disney on overcoming that. And congratulations to Joe for winning our $60 valued prize pack from Fourth Dimension Fun Center. We'll have another chance for you to win starting after 8 o'clock when we unveil our Gun Center Song of the Day. See, and anytime you hear that song, you'll be able to win $99. And there's lots more still to come here with Andy and Emma in the morning on 99.9 WFRE.
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2: Got a couple of accidents on 71 in Hagerstown on the eastbound side at mile marker 26, basically at the intersection with 81 again. So 81 northbound's got some heavy delays getting on to 70 westbound as well. Also got another accident further down 70 eastbound at Monument Road. That's around mile marker 40 before you get to Myersville. Some heavy delays due to this accident. Not sure of lane closures yet, but you're definitely going to encounter some standstill traffic headed down towards Myersville. 15 southbound in Frederick, you've got some delay coming up to West Patrick Street. And 15 in Loudoun County, still quite slow after Luckett's headed towards Leesburg. And 270 southbound, you've got some heavy delays from Clarksburg Road down to 370. 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
11: Are you really going to believe April McLean Delaney's lies about DeSantis and David Trone? David's compiled a 100% voting record on women's reproductive rights. And while Delaney was the only Maryland Democrat to vote to allow ICE to detain immigrants without due process, David's paid for lawyers to protect them. And oh yeah, Delaney's voted with Trump 22% of the time.

0: Everyday Enigmas Explained. WFRE and Klein's Plumbing present Andy Webb's Mundane Mysteries.
1: Anyone who's ever been to an auction or has seen one in a movie or on TV knows that auctioneers, those fast-talking speakers who guide the sales, really seem like they have somewhere else to be, right? I mean, they're really in a hurry. They really do talk blazingly fast. But why? Sure, it can be somewhat entertaining to experience, but is it necessary? Why do auctioneers always seem to be operating at warp speed? Well, as it turns out, they don't technically have to talk that fast, but they do want to speak that quickly if they want the best chance at getting the best prices for their clients. By speaking so quickly, they generate a sense of urgency in the buyers. You know how it is. Hey, can I hear 200, 200, 200, give me 200, 3, do I hear 300, 304? That kind of thing. That type of patter is called the chant. And while they sound fast, they aren't really as fast as you might think. If you were to disassemble the auctioneer's chant and remove all the filler words, you'd basically end up with a linear strand of numbers. 100, 200, 300, 400, that kind of thing. But it's that filler material that builds the urgency within the auction. Things like, can I get, do I hear, come on, I see. That stuff. Auctioneers will usually string those fillers together to create a sort of almost musical drone-style sing-song feel. And the cadence of that drone works to hypnotize bidders into a trance of sorts, which leaves them itching to engage with the auctioneer when he makes the call to raise each bid. But delivering that chant patter is only a single part of an auctioneer's job. They also need to have plenty of info on the items up for bids while also being able to read the room for genuine bidders. And not just anybody can be an auctioneer. A lot of states actually require auctioneers to be licensed, which can take a great deal of time and practice to be able to deliver the goods. And why would anyone want to put in that time to become an auctioneer? Well, for many, it's because they can contractually get 10 to 20% of the sale price for the items that get sold. So it may be worth it. And if I can get your mundane mystery to solve, you can email it to andy@wfre.com.
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2: Got a couple of accidents on 71 in Hagerstown on the eastbound side at mile marker 26, basically at the intersection with 81 again. So 81 northbound's got some heavy delays getting on to 70 westbound as well. Also got another accident further down 70 eastbound at Monument Road. That's around mile marker 40 before you get to Myersville. Some heavy delays due to this accident. Not sure of lane closures yet, but you're definitely going to encounter some standstill traffic headed down towards Myersville. 15 southbound in Frederick, you've got some delay coming up to West Patrick Street. And 15 in Loudoun County, still quite slow after Luckett's headed towards Leesburg. And 270 southbound, you've got some heavy delays from Clarksburg Road down to 370. This traffic brought to you by Century of Mount Airy.
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1: Still got an accident on 70 eastbound as you're coming towards the Myersville exit around mile marker 40, closing up the right lane and shoulder on the eastbound side. So heavy traffic coming down South Mountain at this time, almost to a standstill. So use an alternate route on 40 if you can. 15 in Frederick, a little slow around West Patrick Street on that northbound side. 270 southbound, you've got some delays from Clarksburg Road down into D.C. It's going to be stop and go. And 15 in Loudoun County, slow from Luckett's to Limestone School Road.
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3: From the WFRE Airtron Heating and Air Conditioning News Center, here are the trending stories you need to know about. A 25-year-old Germantown man was sentenced in a sexual assault case involving a middle school student. Adam Jerkaran was sentenced on Tuesday to 20 years in prison with all but 5 years suspended. Authorities say the investigation began after a school resource officer was notified by a student who disclosed she had been sexually assaulted in a Frederick County park in November of 2023. Detectives determined the victim had communicated with Jerkaran through Snapchat before meeting him at a park with friends. Investigators linked Jerkaran to the crime through witness interviews, vehicle information, and Tesla location data. Jerkaran pled guilty in October 2025 and will serve supervised probation when he gets out of prison, along with GPS monitoring. He must also register as a sex offender. A controversial juvenile justice bill is now law in Maryland after the governor approved the Youth Charging Reform Act. The legislation reduces the list of offenses that automatically charge juveniles as adults, though teens accused of the most serious crimes will still be prosecuted in adult court. State prosecutors and Republican opponents push back strongly during debate, saying this measure could weaken accountability and place added pressure on an already burdened juvenile justice system. Some lawmakers also argued the bill may threaten public safety by limiting adult court options for repeat violent offenders. Diana Gibson, WFRE News. Here's Andy with sports.
4: In your Mixed Plumbing and Heating Sports, Blaze Alexander hit his first home run of the season and drove in six runs overall, while Gunnar Henderson had his 12th and 13th homers as the Baltimore Orioles routed the Tampa Bay Rays last night 11-2, completing a three-game sweep of the Rays. The Orioles kick off a four-game series against the Toronto Blue Jays tonight at Camden Yards at 6:35 p.m. The Washington Nationals lost to the Cleveland Guardians yesterday 3-2 to close out their three-game series. Up next, after finally getting an off day today following 16 games in 16 days, the Nats will open a three-game series at home tomorrow against San Diego. First pitch with the Padres set for 6:45 p.m. And the Frederick Keys scored three runs in the first inning yesterday, but that wasn't enough to win as the Keys experienced a 5-4 road loss to the Jersey City Blue Claws in the second of their six-game series. The loss snapped a four-game winning streak by the Keys, whose record now sits at 29-15 on the season. Game three between the Keys and Blue Claws takes place tonight at 7:05 p.m. In your WFRE Trick Trucks and Cars Weather Center forecast, going to be cloudy through mid-morning, then gradually clearing. Look for a high near 77 today. Tonight, clear, a low of around 51 before beautiful and sunny Friday tomorrow. Expect a high near 78. Currently, it's fair and 68.

0: latest from Ella Langley on 99.9 WFRE, along with Morgan Wallen. That's I Can't Love You Anymore. About 12 minutes after 8 a.m., and that means it's time to introduce you to today's Gun Center Artist of the Day. This is the artist that could win you $99 every time you hear a song by them. You just got to be caller 9 at 301-695-9373. And the artist is Brantley Gilbert. Brantley Gilbert is your Gun Center Artist of the Day. Anytime you hear a Brantley Gilbert song play between now and 7 p.m., if you're able to be caller number 9, you win $99. And that's not all. You go into the running for the Uncle Ralph's Bakery Grand Prize drawing for $999 on Monday, June 15th. So keep listening and win with the Gun Center Artist of the Day right here on 99.9 WFRE.
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2: Still got an accident on 70 eastbound as you're coming towards the Myersville exit around mile marker 40, closing up the right lane and shoulder on the eastbound side. So heavy traffic coming down South Mountain at this time, almost to a standstill. So use an alternate route on 40 if you can. 15 in Frederick, a little slow around West Patrick Street on that northbound side. 270 southbound, you've got some delays from Clarksburg Road down into D.C. It's going to be stop and go. And 15 in Loudoun County, slow from Luckett's to Limestone School Road. 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
5: There's an old saying, people in glass houses shouldn't throw stones. Meet David Trone, throwing stones at Congresswoman April McLean Delaney. But it was David Trone who voted to give Trump's ICE $200 million back before he lost his seat. That's right. Trone voted to fund Trump's ICE immigration crackdown. Progressives called Trone's vote, quote, a blank check for Trump. Congresswoman April McLean Delaney has never voted a penny for ICE, not one cent. And April led the fight to successfully stop the ICE detention center in our district. Trone didn't lift a finger. He was busy running endless TV ads and throwing stones. That's why Governor Moore, Senators Van Hollen, also Brooks, and Congressman Raskin all endorse April. Here's Jamie Raskin on Trone.
6: The attacks on April are baloney.
5: 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Got that right. Remember, Trone funded ICE. Congresswoman April McLean Delaney never has.
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0: Vincent Mason on 99.9 WFRE with Wish You Well. I wish you would take these tickets off our hands for Hardy. Hardy is going to be at Meriwether Post Pavilion for his country tour alongside Tucker Wetmore and McCoy Moore on Thursday, June 11th. That is literally right around the corner, just a couple of weeks from now. It's your last chance to win tickets here on WFRE, so we're playing a round of country trivia. Obviously, Hardy is a country artist, but we need you to answer a question about a country. And today's question is a very delicious one. Here is your question. Tapas and paella are traditional foods associated with what country? Tapas and paella are traditional foods associated with what country? We'll start with caller number 9 and go until we get a winner at 301-695-9373. And it's all brought to you by Live Nation and 99.9 WFRE.
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2: Accidental 70 still going to slow you down as you're heading towards the Myersville exit from Hagerstown. Headed down South Mountain almost to a standstill as the accident's at mile marker 40, closing up the right lane and shoulder. So definitely use 40 as the alternate route if you can. In Frederick, 15 northbound from 70 up to West Patrick Street, you got some delay there. 70 eastbound from the split with 40, headed towards Baltimore, you've got some delays over there. 15 in Loudoun County, very slow still from Luckett's to Limestone School Road. And 270 southbound, you're going to see delays coming up to the exit for 109 in Hyattstown. And from Clarksburg Road down into the Beltway, it's stop and go.
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7: Are you really going to believe April McLean Delaney's lies about DeSantis and David Trone? David's compiled a 100% voting record on women's reproductive rights. And while Delaney was the only Maryland Democrat to vote to allow ICE to detain immigrants without due process, David's paid for lawyers to protect them. And oh yeah, Delaney's voted with Trump 22% of the time, while David voted twice to impeach him. Delaney can keep lying. David will keep running.
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1: My name is Samantha.
0: Samantha, tapas and paella are traditional dishes associated with what country?
1: I believe they are associated with Spain.
0: Spain is right. Absolutely right. And I'm a fatty anyway, but just talking about this, now I want tapas and paella.
2: Same.
0: Like, immediate. There's never a moment of the day where I couldn't go for some tapas and paella. Now, while I don't have any tapas or paella to give you, I do have a pair of tickets to see Hardy on his country tour at Meriwether Post Pavilion on Thursday, June 11th, with special guests Tucker Wetmore and McCoy Moore. Congratulations.
1: That sounds amazing.
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2: 70 eastbound, still got an accident slowing you down just past mile marker 40. As you head down South Mountain towards Myersville, it's going to be a crawl, just barely moving through there after Mapleville Road. So use 40 as alternate route if you can to get around a little quicker. 15 northbound from 70 up to West Patrick Street, you've got a little bit of delay there. 270 southbound, you get a little delay before the exit for 109. And then after the exit for 200 down into D.C., it's going to be quite slow through there. And slow on 15 in Loudoun County from Luckett's to Limestone School Road.
0: Emma, I've got to admit, I'm walking a little bit taller these days.
2: Oh, really? Why's that, Andy?
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2: 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Happy now?
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0: In your WFRE, Trick Trucks and Cars Weather Center forecast, going to be cloudy through mid-morning, then gradually clearing. Look for a high near 77 today. Tonight, clear, a low of around 51 before beautiful and sunny Friday tomorrow. Expect a high near 78. Currently, it's fair and 68.

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1: 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I am listening to Brantley Gilbert.
0: And what's so special about Brantley Gilbert?
1: Because I can win $99 today.
0: You absolutely could. Woo! If he were the artist of the day, and he just so happens to be.
1: Yay!
0: Congratulations. You keeping an ear on the radio helped you win $99 courtesy of the Gun Center. What is your name?
1: My name is Sherry.
0: Sherry, you are now $99 richer, and that's not all, because you officially go into the Uncle Ralph's Bakery Grand Prize Drawing, which is coming up on Monday, June 15th. That could net you $999 more, so best of luck on that.
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2: An accident on 70 still going to slow you down on the eastbound side, just past Monument Road or mile marker 40. The right lane and shoulder are closed, so you've got heavy delays going down South Mountain after Mapleville Road, almost to a crawl. Definitely use 40 as the alternate route if you can, if you're headed in this direction. 15 in Frederick from 70 up to West Patrick Street. You'll see delays through there. 270 southbound looking pretty good. Close to D.C., you've got delays after 370 into the Capitol. And then 15 from Luckett's to Limestone School Road. You've got delays there as well.
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1: This is a country song in the making, I tell you what. Police in Nebraska say a woman was injured in a bizarre accident outside of a convenience store when a dog shot her.
2: Wait, what? A dog?
1: Yep.
2: A canine.
1: A canine, yes. So it happened, again, in Nebraska. Authorities say this man had parked his truck and gone inside the store, leaving a dog in the back seat. Well, the animal moved around and somehow stepped on the trigger of a loaded shotgun in the vehicle. The gun discharged through the truck's door, and a pellet struck a woman who was stopped at a nearby traffic light with her arm hanging out the window. Thankfully, she's fine. She went to the hospital with non-life-threatening injuries. But police say the case is still under investigation, but it's a reminder that it is illegal and dangerous to have a loaded shotgun in the vehicle, especially near your dog, man. What do you think?
2: Because dogs have, they haven't undergone a mental health check. But I will say, this is why other dogs should have guns. Because the only thing that can stop a bad boy with a gun is a good boy with a gun.
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1: Still an accident on 70 eastbound, just past mile marker 40 with the right lane and shoulder closed. And it is at a crawl all the way back to Mapleville Road now. So definitely use 40 as the alternate route if you're headed towards Myersville. Otherwise, 70 looks good from Frederick to Baltimore. If you are up in Pennsylvania, there's some delay on 81 southbound from Greencastle headed towards State Line. Looks good on 15 in Frederick at this time. But, of course, in Loudoun County, you've got those delays towards Limestone School Road as you head towards Leesburg. 270 looking pretty good at this time. Just a little bit slow traffic as you head from 370 down into D.C.
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0: Brown on 99.9 WFRE with Woman. It's Andy and Emma in the morning. And, you know, coming up about 24 hours from right now, Emma J., our Frederick for Less store goes live with our latest deal, our latest partner business, Mountain Gate Family Restaurant in Thurmont. 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
1: Still heavy delays on 70 from that accident at mile marker 40 before you get to Myersville. The right lane and shoulder still closed, so you've got delays all the way back to Mapleville Road. Very heavy traffic. Maybe use 40 as the alternate route to get around that. Also on 81 northbound, you've got, or 81 southbound, you've got delays from Greencastle down to the state line. And in Frederick, 15 is looking good, so no issues there. It looks good as well in Loudoun County headed to Leesburg, and 270 is clear down to D.C.
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4: Are you really going to believe April McLean Delaney's lies about DeSantis and David Trone? David's compiled a 100% voting record on women's reproductive rights. And while Delaney was the only Maryland Democrat to vote to allow ICE to detain immigrants without due process, David's paid for lawyers to protect them. And oh yeah, Delaney's voted with Trump 22% of the time, while David voted twice to impeach him. Delaney can keep lying. David will keep running.
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1: Stacy.
0: Stacy, are you hungry?
1: I am starving.
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1: Awesome.
0: Congratulations. 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You double your money. 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So make sure that you are there ready to go because they will sell out. You got your own, though. Congratulations, Stacy.
1: Thank you.
0: And normally I would turn it over to Emma J. and let her talk to you, but she's got her mouth full of true. Mountain Gate Family Restaurant That's food. True. What did they bring?
2: Oh, they brought bacon, eggs, potatoes, biscuits and gravy, all that good stuff.
0: All the good breakfast stuff. Oh, you're making us hungry. Stacy, you can try all of that on us. All I need you to do, though, is tell everybody the station that's making you a winner.
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2: 70 eastbound, still jammed up from an accident around mile marker 40 as you're heading towards Myersville. And it's backed up all the way back to Mapleville Road. So standstill traffic through there. You might want to take 40 as the alternate route. Some delay on 81 southbound as well from Greencastle to the state line. And Frederick 15 is looking good in both directions. No issues there. And 70 looks good, Frederick to Baltimore. 270 looks pretty good as well, headed towards D.C. It looks like kind of minor disabled vehicle in the roadway, rather, at 189 or Falls Road, blocking up one lane on the southbound side. That's your traffic from Mix Plumbing and Heating.
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0: From the WFRE Trick Trucks and Cars Weather Center, your forecast today going to be cloudy through mid-morning, gradually clearing as the day moves on, turning into a mostly sunny afternoon, a high near 77. Tonight, clear with a low around 51. Tomorrow, sunny with a high near 78. Currently, it's fair and 68.

0: Morgan Wallen on 99.9 WFRE with his latest Don't We. His buddy Hardy and the guy who has written several of his hit songs is coming to Meriwether Post Pavilion on Thursday, June 11th. Congratulations to everybody who has won tickets this week so far. We're not done yet. Tomorrow is Friday, and I'm not just going to have a chance for you to win tickets, but tomorrow our question in our country trivia is going to be the toughest one of the week. And because it's the toughest one of the week, I'm going to up the ante. It's not just two tickets, it's four tickets tomorrow. A four-pack of tickets. You and three guests will get to go to Meriwether Post Pavilion Thursday, June 11th, to watch Hardy on his country tour with Tucker Wetmore and McCoy Moore. So be listening tomorrow. Put your noodle to the test. We'll also have the morning mind meter to kind of get. And I really hope you're here early. That's all I'm going to say. Let me just put it that way. You got to be here earlier than usual. I'm just going to say that. But also, at the exact same time tomorrow, we will unveil our next Gun Center Artist of the Day. In case you missed it earlier, we already had one winner. Congratulations to Sherry, who heard Brantley Gilbert play. She heard Country Must Be Countrywide. She was caller number 9. Boom. She won $99 and went into the running for the Uncle Ralph's Bakery $999 grand prize drawing, which you can as well. Be like Sherry and keep listening, because the day is way far from being done. You could hear more Brantley Gilbert throughout the day between now and 7 p.m. And we couldn't do it without our help from our friends at Mason-Dixon Barbecue and, of course, the Gun Center.
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2: 70 eastbound, still jammed up from an accident around mile marker 40 as you're heading towards

0: up all the way back to Mapleville Road. So standstill traffic through there. You might want to take 40 as the alternate route. Some delay on 81 southbound as well from Greencastle to the state line. And Frederick 15 is looking good in both directions. No issues there. And 70 looks good, Frederick to Baltimore. 270 looks pretty good as well, headed towards D.C. It looks like kind of minor disabled vehicle in the roadway, rather, at 189 or Falls Road, blocking up one lane on the southbound side. That's your traffic from Mixed Plumbing and Heating.
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5: There's an old saying, people in glass houses shouldn't throw stones. Meet David Trone, throwing stones at Congresswoman April McLean Delaney. But it was David Trone who voted to give Trump's ICE $200 million back before he lost his seat. That's right. Trone voted to fund Trump's ICE immigration crackdown. Progressives called Trone's vote, quote, a blank check for Trump. Congresswoman April McLean Delaney has never voted a penny for ICE, not one cent. And April led the fight to successfully stop the ICE detention center in our district. Trone didn't lift a finger. He was busy running endless TV ads and throwing stones. That's why Governor Moore, Senators Van Hollen, also Brooks, and Congressman Raskin all endorse April. Here's Jamie Raskin on Trone.
6: The attacks on April are baloney.
5: Baloney. Got that right. Remember, Trone funded ICE. Congresswoman April McLean Delaney never has.
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5: Paid for by April McLean Delaney for Congress.
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was rolling wheels and shifting gears round that Jersey turnpike. Barney stopped me with his gun 10 minutes after midnight. 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Just

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0: Cody Johnson and the Fall. It's Diana Gibson, and I just feel like I'm going to fall over. I am so stuffed. Thank you so much to Mount Gate Family Restaurant in Thurmont. 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
0: Here's your forecast from the WFRE Trick Trucks and Cars Weather Center. Sunny skies today, highs near 80 and wind gusts up to 18 miles an hour. Clear tonight, lows down to 53. Tomorrow stays sunny and highs in the upper 70s. It's 73 degrees in Frederick with more free country from Parmalee.

Next week, graduation season begins for Frederick County Public Schools. The graduation ceremonies will be taking place at Mount St. Mary's University right off of Route 15. Congratulations to the class of 2026. We're so excited for you.

0: Luke Combs, Be By You. It's Diana Gibson, and Alex Warren had some high power to help at his concert in Nashville on Monday night at the Bridgestone Arena. Oh, it was rocking, and he brought out Luke Combs to help him on his biggest hit, Ordinary. Now, it's actually the second time that Warren teamed up with Luke Combs to perform that song live. On the way, Dasha.
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8: 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And oh yeah, Delaney's voted with Trump 22% of the time, while David voted twice to impeach him. Delaney can keep lying. David will keep running.
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sure if this is going to want to make you exercise a little bit more or less, but according to Talker Magazine, new research suggests that the mood boost triggered by exercise makes some people more generous. That's why my kids probably ask me for money after I leave the gym.

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And St. Paul's Church in Myersville is going to have a car, truck, and motorcycle show on Saturday, May 30th. 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

0: Morgan Kidd, myself, it's Diana Gibson. It is Thursday, May 28th, and now we are going to celebrate. But start your celebrations at Roy Rogers because they make every day a holiday here at WFRE. And here's why you need to start it at Roy's, because today is National Hamburger Day. Let's face it, there's nothing better than biting in, that first bite into a hamburger. And today, to celebrate, go to Roy's and get something like the Double R Bar Burger. My mouth is watering just thinking of that. It is also National Brisket Day. So many things to celebrate. National Hamburger Day, National Brisket Day. But make sure you start with lunch at Roy Rogers for celebrating today, because they make every day a holiday here at WFRE.
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0: Now your forecast from the WFRE Trick Trucks and Cars Weather Center. Sunny skies today, temperatures near 80, but wind gusts, they could get up to 18 miles an hour. Tonight, clear and lows down around 53. Tomorrow, sunny skies, light winds, and highs in the upper 70s. It's 74 degrees in Frederick with more free country from Kip Moore.

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this song came out last month. It debuted at number 7 on the Hot 100 chart. Ella Langley also co-wrote it. Here's Ella and Morgan Wallen. I Can't Love You Anymore.

0: So were you listening to Andy and Emma this morning when they told you who the Gun Center Artist of the Day was right around 8:10? I did get permission to tell you who it is in case you didn't hear it this morning. It is Brantley Gilbert. So when you hear any song between now and 7 o'clock tonight by Brantley Gilbert, beat caller 9, you're going to score $99 in cash. And for everyone who's a $99 winner, you go into the grand prize, the Uncle Ralph's grand prize drawing worth $999. It pays to listen to WFRE. Keep listening for a song from our Gun Center Artist of the Day. And when you hear it, be caller 9 to 301-695-9373.
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Tim McGraw and his beautiful wife, Faith Hill, are like so many other parents who are empty nesters. And they said, it was kind of tough at first not having the kids around, but they're embracing this time in their life. They're doing a lot of candlelit dates and quality time at home in Tennessee. Here's my next 30 years on WFRE.

0: So we were just talking about Faith and Tim being empty nesters and how for them at first it was real tough, but then they started to spend a lot of quality time together doing candlelit dinners, and health experts say that it is a tough situation to be in. A lot of parents are going to face that in August when their kids leave for college. So they said what you should do is acknowledge your emotions, your sadness. Don't judge it as being either good or bad, and give yourself permission to cry, to journal, and reflect on the memories of having the kids under your roof. It's okay to cry when you're an empty nester, and just know the kids are going to be coming home soon. On the way, John Anderson.
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8: Here's your forecast from the WFRE Trick Trucks and Cars Weather Center. Sunny skies the rest of the day, highs near 80, breezy conditions though. Tonight clear and comfortable, lows down to 53. Tomorrow looks sunny again with temperatures in the upper 70s. It's 76 degrees in Frederick and more free country from John Anderson.

0: Brooks and Dunn, the 40 Fun Center's 90s at Noon. They're going to be in Baltimore on July 17th. Well, one of my favorite candies of all time is M&M's. They first came out in 1941, and now M&M's is bringing on some major villa energy ahead of the Love Island Games Season 8 with a limited edition collab. They're going to have catchy phrases on the M&M's, things like just got a text and the ick. Delicious candy, and that collab comes out on June the 2nd.
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9: 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Then come see me, Good Deal Dougie, Chriswell Chrysler, Dodge, Jeep, Ram, and Chevrolet of Thermon.
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10: The following is a paid political advertisement and does not necessarily reflect the views or opinions of the station, its management, or its staff.
11: There's an old saying, people in glass houses shouldn't throw stones. Meet David Trone, throwing stones at Congresswoman April McLean Delaney. But it was David Trone who voted to give Trump's ICE $200 million back before he lost his seat. That's right. Trone voted to fund Trump's ICE immigration crackdown. Progressives called Trone's vote, quote, a blank check for Trump. Congresswoman April McLean Delaney has never voted a penny for ICE, not one cent. And April led the fight to successfully stop the ICE detention center in our district. Trone didn't lift a finger. He was busy running endless TV ads and throwing stones. That's why Governor Moore, Senators Van Hollen, also Brooks, and Congressman Raskin all endorse April. Here's Jamie Raskin on Trone.
12: The attacks on April are baloney.
11: Baloney. Got that right. Remember, Trone funded ICE. Congresswoman April McLean Delaney never has.
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And on this day in 1993, on May 28th, Super Mario Brothers was released. Speaking of Super, Super Country singer, here's George Strait. 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

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It's Diana Gibson. And back in 1992, Garth Brooks released The River, a song he co-wrote.

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remember chugging Crystal Pepsi and Jolt Cola. You probably remember this song. 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

can't wait for him to come to Nationals Park on August the 20th. Jason Aldean with Kelly Clarkson. And don't you want to stay on WFRE?

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2024 album was entitled Quit. That was actually inspired by an actual napkin someone put in his tip jar early in his career with the word quit on it. So glad he didn't. Here's MacArthur on WFRE.

0: We've got some entertainment tea to spill, so get your favorite cup of tea together from Voila Specialties and Other Goodness. And today at Voila, it is Loyal Listener Thursday. Mention WFRE when you're checking out, and you'll get 25% off all loose leaf teas. So Travis Kelce, not sure if you saw this video, he went viral over the weekend. He did this courtside beer chug, and he's saying, yeah, it was a classy chug. Even his brother Jason said he had his pinky up, it looked good. Taylor was with him, and, you know, she kind of laughed and then covered her face. So it was really a cute video. Congratulations to Zach Brown and Kendra Scott. They got married. They got engaged last July, and they tied the knot Monday in a private ceremony in Greece. And Dolly Parton's Transform Tennessee Travel Shop is going to open June 24th. It's going to have live music, a doggy park, and great food. And that's the latest in what's brewing in entertainment.
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9: Now your forecast from the WFRE Trick Trucks and Cars Weather Center. Sunny skies today, highs near 80. Wind gusts, though, could get up to 18 miles an hour. Clear tonight, lows down to 53. Tomorrow stays sunny and highs in the upper 70s. It's 78 degrees in Frederick with more free country from Luke Bryan.

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5: Apple's Church Bicentennial Celebration is taking place on Saturday, June 6th from 11 until 3, celebrating 200 years of Apple's Church and the community. On Sunday, June 7th, the 36th Operation God Bless America ride will take place. Registration will be held at the truck stop in Greencastle, Pennsylvania from 9:30 until 11:45. The parade will go through Greencastle, then down 81 to Martinsburg, West Virginia. There will be a band, a presentation, and food trucks. 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The Summer Reading Kickoff Celebration, featuring line dancing, 4-H animals, and games, will take place at Thurmont Regional Library from 6 until 8 p.m.
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7: There's an old saying, people in glass houses shouldn't throw stones. Meet David Trone, throwing stones at Congresswoman April McLean Delaney. But it was David Trone who voted to give Trump's ICE $200 million back before he lost his seat. That's right. Trone voted to fund Trump's ICE immigration crackdown. Progressives called Trone's vote, quote, a blank check for Trump. Congresswoman April McLean Delaney has never voted a penny for ICE, not one cent. And April led the fight to successfully stop the ICE detention center in our district. Trone didn't lift a finger. He was busy running endless TV ads and throwing stones. That's why Governor Moore, Senators Van Hollen, also Brooks, and Congressman Raskin all endorse April. Here's Jamie Raskin on Trone.
8: The attacks on April are baloney.
7: Baloney. Got that right. Remember, Trone funded ICE. Congresswoman April McLean Delaney never has.
9: 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April McLean Delaney, candidate for Congress, and I approve this message.
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1: Exciting news in the world of basketball. Middletown High graduate and University of Maryland graduate Sailor Poffenberger just signed with the Chicago Sky. Here's Kane Brown on WFRE.

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0: Cody Johnson and the Fall. It's Diana Gibson, and it's National Hamburger Day, and there are some deals out there. Like at Burger King, World Perks program members get a free hamburger with a $3 purchase. 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
0: Now your forecast from the WFRE Trick Trucks and Cars Weather Center. Sunny skies today, windy conditions. Some wind gusts could get up to about 18 miles an hour. Tonight, clear and lows down to 53. Tomorrow, sunny skies once again. Light winds and highs in the upper 70s. It's 79 degrees in Frederick with more free country from Riley Green.

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0: Danielle Dean, and don't tell on me. I am trying to be a good coworker, and I shared this story with AJ because I thought he'd be excited about it. Somebody redesigned men's restrooms so you can get more privacy, and he kind of looked at me and laughed and said, no, that could be a letter in your file. But here's what's going on. Someone created a new design for men's restrooms, offering more privacy rather than a wall of stalls and a wall of urinals. The stalls and the urinals are alternating, so you have walls for urinals, not just the dividers. I saw a picture of it, and I think it's brilliant. Of course, I'm not a guy, so I don't know the privacy level that somebody wants to have when they're a guy going into the men's restroom, but I think this design would really work out for guys who want more privacy. Speaking of AJ, he's coming in after 3. Have an awesome Thursday night.
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12: 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And oh yeah, Delaney's voted with Trump 22% of the time, while David voted twice to impeach him. Delaney can keep lying. David will keep running.
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What's up? It's AJ on your work day. Thanks for checking in with us, Travis. Got a shot in here from Richard as well. Here's Luke Bryan, Country, and She Knows It is on Free Country 99.9 WFRE.

0: Luke Bryan in country, and she knows it on Free Country 99.9 WFRE. What's up? It's AJ on National Hamburger Day. What?
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0: It is showtime. It is National Hamburger Day. I love hamburgers. Well, when I was a kid, I'm telling you, from like whatever I can remember, from like 2 to 7, my mom and dad would say, what do you want for if we were ever out at a restaurant? Hamburger, French fries, and a Coke. 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I literally said it that way for 10 years. 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Boom. National Hamburger Day. And you know what? It's nice outside. You could be grilling out tonight and having a great night. 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The artist of the day is happening as well. Could pay you $99 and get in for the big drawing of $999. So all that happening right here. And, of course, you hanging out with me, 301-695-WFRE. Call or text all show long. We'll get it going here and see what's going on with the traffic so far in your early commute.
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12: 70 West is closed down at mile marker 15 because of a vehicle fire. The road is completely shut down from there all the way back to Pecantonville. And then things are slow from Kent Mill all the way to that accident point. And then 270 North, you're going to see slowdowns through Montrose, Quince Orchard, and Clarksburg Roads, also from Hyattstown to Urbana. 27 North, stop and go from Brink all the way up to Valley Park Drive. 15, you're stacked in both directions through Frederick City between New Design and 26. 70 West, slow through 29. Ballinger Creek Pike, and you're arriving at 81. 81 is slow from Halfway Boulevard to 144. In Westminster, 97 drags in both directions between 140 and Magna Way. 30 North is slow as you're going from Greenmount to Manchester. In Loudoun County, 9 and 287 packed through Wheatland. 9 West is slow as you're approaching Hillsboro. 15 North is a crawl from Luckett's over the Point of Rocks Bridge because of some road work. This is Drew with your WFRE traffic.
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3: The following is a paid political advertisement and does not necessarily reflect the views or opinions of the station, its management, or its staff.
4: There's an old saying, people in glass houses shouldn't throw stones. Meet David Trone, throwing stones at Congresswoman April McLean Delaney. But it was David Trone who voted to give Trump's ICE $200 million back before he lost his seat. That's right. Trone voted to fund Trump's ICE immigration crackdown. Progressives called Trone's vote, quote, a blank check for Trump. Congresswoman April McLean Delaney has never voted a penny for ICE, not one cent. And April led the fight to successfully stop the ICE detention center in our district. Trone didn't lift a finger. He was busy running endless TV ads and throwing stones. That's why Governor Moore, Senators Van Hollen, also Brooks, and Congressman Raskin all endorse April. Here's Jamie Raskin on Trone.
5: The attacks on April are baloney.
4: Baloney. Got that right. Remember, Trone funded ICE. Congresswoman April McLean Delaney never has.
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2: From the WFRE Trick Trucks and Cars Weather Center forecast for the rest of tonight. Just like today, we finally have a few nice days here. Mostly clear, nice tonight, low down to 62. Tomorrow, same thing, sunny and nice. High going to be 78, almost a perfect day for tomorrow. Then tomorrow night again, mostly clear, low down to 56. Get ready for some great weather coming up here. Partly sunny, 76 right now, and Post Malone is with Luke Combs.

AJ. Thank you for checking in with us here, Teresa. Also have to say hi to Amy and Jason, who just moved to Frederick from Middletown. So good for you guys. Here is your Bailey Zimmerman, and Chevy Silverado is on WFRE.

0: That is Bailey Zimmerman and Chevy Silverado here on Free Country 99.9 WFRE. Bailey's the fastest debut country artist to hit number one on country airplay in over a decade. And, you know, he's one of us. He worked at a meat processing plant. He did Union Gas pipelines. Then he hit it big on TikTok. And now he's singing on your radio. So maybe that not that part is like us, but the first part, for sure. If you're getting off any of those union jobs or hard, you know, jobs that you got going on, you're driving home, let's get you the traffic so you can get home safe and sound. What's going on?
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2: 70 West is closed down at mile marker 15 because of a vehicle fire. The road is completely shut down from there all the way back to Pecantonville. And then things are slow from Kent Mill all the way to that accident point. And then 270 North, you're going to see slowdowns through Montrose, Quince Orchard, and Clarksburg Roads, also from Hyattstown to Urbana. 27 North, stop and go from Brink all the way up to Valley Park Drive. 15, you're stacked in both directions through Frederick City between New Design and 26. 70 West, slow through 29. Ballinger Creek Pike, as you're arriving at 81. 81 is slow from Halfway Boulevard to 144. In Westminster, 97 drags in both directions between 140 and Magna Way. 30 North is slow as you're going from Greenmount to Manchester. In Loudoun County, 9 and 287 packed through Wheatland. 9 West is slow as you're approaching Hillsboro. 15 North is a crawl from Luckett's over the Point of Rocks Bridge because of some road work. 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
4: 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And oh yeah, Delaney's voted with Trump 22% of the time, while David voted twice to impeach him. Delaney can keep lying. David will keep running.
5: I'm David Trone, and I approve this message.
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0: That is Vincent Mason and Wish You Well here on Free Country 99.9 WFRE. Now, Vincent was up for the ACM New Artist Award. His buddy Tucker Wetmore got it, but he was still happy for him.
1: But Tucker's a homie, and I think just being nominated is super cool. Being in the discussion's really cool.
2: Yeah.
1: I fell in love with country songwriting. Didn't start writing songs until I was like 19. So like country songs have always been my favorite written song. So I think to be in the discussion is dope. So.
0: Well, that's awesome for him. He's definitely an up-and-comer, and I'm sure he'll be winning some ACMs, CMAs, all of it very shortly. Mr. Vincent Mason there. All right, let's check the roads and the traffic and see what's happening so far in your drive home.
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4: 70 West is still a crawl from 81 all the way out to mile marker 15 because of an earlier vehicle fire. The right lane and right shoulder are closed. 81 North crawls from 70 up to 144. 270 North, you're going to be riding those brakes from 495 all the way through 80 in Urbana. 15, you're stacked in both directions through Frederick City between Buckystown and 26. 70 West slow through 29 and from 144 through 180. 70 East jammed at 695. 32 North crawls from as you're approaching 70. 97, you're going to be really slow from 32 all the way to 140 and from 140 up to Magna Way. 30 North gets jammed in Manchester. In Loudoun County, 9 and 287 packed through Wheatland. 9 West slow from, looks like, Percival Road all the way out to Cedar Mill Road. 15 North, you're delayed through Leesburg and from St. Clair Lane to the Point of Rocks Bridge. This is Drew with your WFRE traffic brought to you by Brian D. Hall, DDS.
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8: There's an old saying, people in glass houses shouldn't throw stones. Meet David Trone, throwing stones at Congresswoman April McLean Delaney. But it was David Trone who voted to give Trump's ICE $200 million back before he lost his seat. That's right. Trone voted to fund Trump's ICE immigration crackdown. Progressives called Trone's vote, quote, a blank check for Trump. Congresswoman April McLean Delaney has never voted a penny for ICE, not one cent. And April led the fight to successfully stop the ICE detention center in our district. Trone didn't lift a finger. He was busy running endless TV ads and throwing stones. That's why Governor Moore, Senators Van Hollen, also Brooks, and Congressman Raskin all endorse April. Here's Jamie Raskin on Trone.
9: The attacks on April are baloney.
8: Baloney. Got that right. Remember, Trone funded ICE. Congresswoman April McLean Delaney never has.
10: I'm April McLean Delaney, candidate for Congress, and I approve this message.
8: Paid for by April McLean Delaney for Congress.
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0: From the WFRE Trick Trucks and Cars Weather Center forecast for the rest of tonight. Pretty much what we had here today, mostly sunny and then just clear tonight. Nice overnight low, 62 for tomorrow. Kind of the same shot as today. Sunny and nice and 78. And then tomorrow night, mostly clear, low down to 56. It's partly sunny, 75 right now with George Bird.

0: Josh Ross, Hate How You Look here on Free Country 99.9 WFRE. Josh is not the artist of the day today. It is Brantley Gilbert. Anytime you hear a Brantley Gilbert song before 7 p.m. tonight, you be caller number 9. We're going to set you up. It's the Gun Center Artist of the Day. $99 will be right in your pocket, and then it gets better because every one of our multiple daily cash winners is going to get entered into our Uncle Ralph's Bakery Grand Prize drawing on Monday, June 15th for $999. So, going to be fantastic. The Gun Center Artist of the Day, supported by Mason-Dixon Barbecue Supply Services, and of course us here at 99.9 WFRE.
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2: 70 West is still a crawl from Cedar Mill all the way out to Boyd's Road because of that earlier vehicle fire. 81 North is a drag from 63 up to 144 in Hagerstown. 270 North is riding your brakes from 495 all the way past 80 in Urbana. 27 North is also a crawl from Brink up through Sweepstakes Road. 15, you're backed up in both directions through Frederick City. 70 West, it's slow through from 695 through 29, from 144 through 180, and from 632 to 81. 70 East jammed at 695. 97, still seeing a lot of brake lights from 140 up to Bachman's Valley. In Loudoun County, 9 and 287 still slammed through Wheatland. 9 West slow from Mountain out to Harper's Ferry Road. 15 North, seeing brake lights through Leesburg and from St. Clair Lane to the Point of Rocks Bridge. This is Drew with your WFRE traffic, which is brought to you by Fryag.
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3: Growing up, the first job I ever had, I was 12 years old, alongside my grandfather, was cutting trees down and splitting wood. Imagine me, a 12-year-old, operating a chainsaw and a wood.

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0: Lettuce, Chris Jansen, me, and a beer on Free Country 99.9 WFRE. What's up? It's AJ on the Work Release Program. It is a No Way Thursday, and that's where we have wild, unbelievable, hard-to-imagine stories that make you say, there's no way that's real. Unfortunately, they are real, and we've got some doozies here today for your drive home. This is nuts. Former CIA agent who was posing as an Air Force pilot. His name is David Rush. Well, the FBI just arrested him. And $40 million in gold bars. David Rush, right in Virginia, down the road. That's where he got arrested, in his Virginia home last week. The FBI found over 300 gold bars, $2 million in cash, and 35 luxury watches. And get this, the documents say that Rush, who had top secret clearance, would just go in, get a gold bar, and just bring it home from work. What are we doing here? Just go into the room of the CIA building, grab a gold bar, which is worth like millions, put it in your pocket somehow, and go home to Virginia. Unbelievable. I mean, you would think there's no way these things could happen, but here it is. You can look it up, David Rush. It's a New York Times article. Boy, what are we doing? No way. No way. Yes, way. All right, let's check the traffic and see if that's, doing anything better than that story here. What's going on?
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2: 70 West is still a crawl from Cedar Mill all the way out to Boyd's Road because of that earlier vehicle fire. 81 North is a drag from 63 up to 144 in Hagerstown. 270 North is riding your brakes from 495 all the way past 80 in Urbana. 27 North is also a crawl from Brink up through Sweepstakes Road. 15, you're backed up in both directions through Frederick City. 70 West, it's slowed through from 695 through 29, from 144 through 180, and from 632 to 81. 70 East jammed at 695. 97, still seeing a lot of brake lights from 140 up to Bachman's Valley. In Loudoun County, 9 and 287 still slammed through Wheatland. 9 West slow from Mountain out to Harper's Ferry Road. 15 North, steam brake lights through Leesburg and from St. Clair Lane to the Point of Rocks Bridge. 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
7: Are you really going to believe April McLean Delaney's lies about DeSantis and David Trone? David's compiled a 100% voting record on women's reproductive rights. And while Delaney was the only Maryland Democrat to vote to allow ICE to detain immigrants without due process, David's paid for lawyers to protect them. And oh yeah, Delaney's voted with Trump 22% of the time, while David voted twice to impeach him. Delaney can keep lying. David David will keep running.
8: I'm David Trone, and I approve this message.
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0: Country 99.9 WFRE. A No Way Thursday, reading stories to you here that you have to say to yourself, there's no way that's real, but it really is, I'm sorry to report. You think you're just finding out you're 12% Irish, and apparently somebody says the government might be checking to see if you're from another planet. A whistleblower is claiming that the CIA secretly searched through millions of DNA profiles from sites like 23andMe and Ancestry.com, not to solve crimes, but to actually figure out if you have extraterrestrial genetic markers. Well, I've told everybody these websites are a bad idea. The claim came from philosophy professor Jason Georgiana on the American Alchemy podcast. He says retired Army Sergeant Lynn Buchanan told him that a former CIA analyst named as Christopher Green had some kind of backdoor access to those genealogy sites and was screening profiles for unusual genetic traits supposedly tied to a race of alien beings called Nordics. That's an actual story that has been printed. So, who knows? That's why we call it No Way Thursday. All right, is the traffic helping out on this Thursday? Yes way, no way? What do you say?
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2: Things are still a mess on 70 West, starting at 81 and rolling all the way out to Cherry Run because of a vehicle fire earlier today at mile marker 15. So just avoid if you can. 270 North, you're still dragging from 495 all the way through 109 in Hyattstown and from Urbana down to Buckeystown where it meets up with 15 and it's busy in both directions through the city. 70 West, slow from 695 through 29, from 144 through 180, and from 632 to 81. Speaking of 81, it's crawling from 63 up to 144 in Hagerstown, 70 East jammed at 695. 97 still slow from 140 up to Bachman's Valley. 340 West drags going over the bridge into Harper's Ferry. And in Loudoun County, 9 and 287 packed through Wheatland. 9 West slow from Mountain out to Harper's Ferry Road. 15 North, you're going to see brake lights from Battlefield to Raspberry Falls and from St. Clair Lane to the Point of Rocks Bridge. 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

0: That is Bailey Zimmerman, Luke Combs' backup plan here on Free Country 99.9 WFRE. Speaking of a backup plan, imagine this, man. You know the feeling you think you've got something stuck in your eye? Imagine finding out a year later, that it was a 5-inch piece of wood. That is what this No Way Thursday story is all about. This is insane. A 50-year-old guy in Russia apparently lived for a year and a half with a nearly 5-inch tree branch lodged from his eye socket into his skull, and he never realized it. He was chopping maple branches down in 2024 without protective goggles, kids. This is why they say you need goggles. He felt a sharp pain in his left eye. He figured it would go away. That doesn't go away. That's a typical guy for you. It mostly did until his vision started failing, and scans finally showed the branch had destroyed his sinuses and was sitting dangerously close to his brain. Doctors somehow removed it through his nose, saved his vision, expect him to fully recover. I mean, that is so like a guy, dude. Except for me. I complain when I get an eyelash in my eye. This guy's got a tree stuck up in there. Yeah, there you go. No Way Thursday stories here on our work release program. Let's check the traffic and see what's going on so far.
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2: Things are still a mess on 70 West, starting at 81 and rolling all the way out to Cherry Run because of a vehicle fire earlier today at mile marker 15. So just avoid if you can. 270 North, you're still dragging from 495 all the way through 109 in Hyattstown and from Urbana down to Buckeystown, where it meets up with 15, and it's busy in both directions through the city. 70 West, slow from 695 through 29, from 144 through 180, and from 632 to 81. Speaking of 81, it's crawling from 63 up to 144 in Hagerstown, 70 East jammed at 695. 97 still slow from 140 up to Bachman's Valley. 340 West drags going over the bridge into Harper's Ferry. And in Loudoun County, 9 and 287 packed through Wheatland. 9 West slow from Mountain out to Harper's Ferry Road. 15 North, you're going to see brake lights from Battlefield to Raspberry Falls and from St. Clair Lane to the Point of Rocks Bridge. 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
0: From the WFRE Trick Trucks and Cars Weather Center forecast for the rest of tonight, mostly clear, very nice overnight, low down to 62. Tomorrow, a great day on tap, sunny, nice, and a high near 78. Cannot wait for that tomorrow night, mostly clear and a low 56. Looks like we have a few nice days in a row coming up here. We have earned it for sure. Sunny now and 75. This is Jason Aldean.

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0: Top Sounds Like the Radio here on the Work Release Program. It is a Thursday. That means it is a No Way Thursday. I'm picking up stories for the drive here that you just have to say to yourself, there's no way this happened. You think the weirdest thing a dog can do in the car is maybe put it from park to drive or hit the horn by an accident. How about holding the trigger on a shotgun? Police in Nebraska say a woman was hurt in a bizarre accident outside a convenience store when the dog actually fired the shotgun. They say a guy went inside the store, left the dog in his truck. Well, the animal moved around, somehow pulled the trigger on a loaded shotgun that he had in there. The gun fired through the truck door and hit a woman sitting at a nearby traffic light with her arm out the window. Normally when you have your arm out the window, the last thing you're thinking about is getting shot. Maybe a sunburn, something. She was taken to the hospital. She's going to be okay. He is obviously in trouble for having a loaded shotgun in the vehicle. Very dangerous. The dog didn't just ride shotgun. He was pulling the shotgun on that, man. Boy, I hope nothing like that's happening on our drive home here today. What's going on so far?
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2: Things are still a mess on 70 West, starting at 81 and rolling all the way out to Cherry Run because of a vehicle fire earlier today at mile marker 15. So just avoid if you can. 270 North, you're still dragging from 495 all the way through 109 in Hyattstown and from Urbana down to Buckeystown, where it meets up with 15 and it's busy in both directions through the city. 70 West, slow from 695 through 29, from 144 through 180, and from 632 to 81. Speaking of 81, it's crawling from 63 up to 144 in Hagerstown, 70 East jammed at 695. 97 still slow from 140 up to Bachman's Valley. 340 West drags going over the bridge into Harper's Ferry. And in Loudoun County, 9 and 287 packed through Wheatland. 9 West slow from Mountain out to Harper's Ferry Road. 15 North, you're going to see brake lights from Battlefield to Raspberry Falls and from St. Clair Lane to the Point of Rocks Bridge. 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
3: The following is a paid political advertisement and does not necessarily reflect the views or opinions of the station, its management, or its staff.
4: There's an old saying, people in glass houses shouldn't throw stones. Meet David Trone, throwing stones at Congresswoman April McLean Delaney. But it was David Trone who voted to give Trump's ICE $200 million back before he lost his seat. That's right. Trone voted to fund Trump's ICE immigration crackdown. Progressives called Trone's vote, quote, a blank check for Trump. Congresswoman April McLean Delaney has never voted a penny for ICE, not one cent. And April led the fight to successfully stop the ICE detention center in our district. Trone didn't lift a finger. He was busy running endless TV ads and throwing stones. That's why Governor Moore, Senators Van Hollen, also Brooks, and Congressman Raskin all endorse April. Here's Jamie Raskin on Trone.
5: The attacks on April are baloney.
4: Baloney. Got that right. Remember, Trone funded ICE. Congresswoman April McLean Delaney never has.
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wigwam. I'll be beating on my tom-tom, pull out the pipe and smoke you some. Hey, and pass it around, cause I'm an Indian outlaw. Half Cherokee and Choctaw, my baby, she's a Chippewa.

0: That is Ella Langley's Be Her here on Free Country 99.9 WFRE. There were some rumors that Ella Langley and Riley Green were maybe trying to get something going because, you know, they released a few songs together. But that wasn't true. Now, you may have seen the steamy music video for Carly Pearce and Riley Green. If I don't leave, I'm going to stay. And people are thinking maybe Carly Pearce might have something going. Here's her talking about it.
1: I felt the stash. But after that, it was oddly, like, totally fine. Like, yes. It wasn't awkward. We were fine. I did finish a bottle of champagne at the end of the day, so I guess it got easier for me because I was feeling better. But I think there were only two moments that we, like, literally lost it laughing.
0: Laughing. All right, maybe not. But still. Because that's, you don't want that if you're a guy. You don't want the girl laughing if you're trying to put the moves on her. Or so I hear it. All right, let's check the roads and the traffic and see what's going on so far here on your way home.
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3: Things have still not opened up on 70 West in Washington County at mile marker 15. Everything is closed on the right side, so things are backed up all the way to 81. Speaking of 81, it's slow from Halfway Boulevard to 144. 270, still seeing stop and go from Montrose through 109 in Hyattstown. 15, you're stacked in both directions through Frederick City between New Design and 26. 70 West, you're slow from 695 through 29 and from South Street through 180. We've also got an accident at the exit for 15 on 70 West. That's causing more of a delay through that area. Heading over to 340, it's a drag going over the bridge into Harper's Ferry in Loudoun County. 9 and 287 packed through Wheatland. 9 West slow from Percival to Cedar Mill Road and 15 North. Still seeing those brake lights through Leesburg and from St. Clair Lane to the Point of Rocks Bridge. This is Drew with your WFRE traffic.
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0: That is Corey Kent and Cole Wetzel and Rocky Mountain Low here on Free Country 99.9 WFRE. This week's Frederick for Less featured partner is Mountain Gate Family Restaurant in Thurmont. And I gave out $100 in gift cards yesterday on my show. And since opening 30 years ago, Mountain Gate's become a super popular dining destination, well known for all of their delicious homemade cooking and fresh baked goods and their catering and gift shops. 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And that is fantastic. 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And listen, in this day and age, if somebody said, hey, give me 25 and I'll get you 50 of something, you just don't ask any questions. You just do it. And of course, we'll be giving away your chances to win that all day tomorrow. $50 worth of Mountain Gate gift certificates. 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
2: Things have still not opened up on 70 West in Washington County at mile marker 15. Everything is closed on the right side, so things are backed up all the way to 81. Speaking of 81, it's slow from Halfway Boulevard to 144. 270, still seeing stop and go from Montrose through 109 in Hyattstown. 15, you're stacked in both directions through Frederick City between New Design and 26. 70 West, you're slow from 695 through 29 and from South Street through 180. We've also got an accident at the exit for 15 on 70 West. That's causing more of a delay through that area. Heading over to 340, it's a drag going over the bridge into Harper's Ferry in Loudoun County. 9 and 287 packed through Wheatland. 9 West slow from Percival to Cedar Mill Road and 15 North. Still seeing those brake lights through Leesburg and from St. Clair Lane to the Point of Rocks Bridge. This is Drew with your WFRE traffic.
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11: 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David's compiled a 100% voting record on women's reproductive rights. 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And oh yeah, Delaney's voted with Trump 22% of the time, while David voted twice to impeach him. Delaney can keep lying. David good will keep running.
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0: That is Tucker Wetmore and Brunette here on Free Country 99.9 WFRE. Congratulations to Tucker. He won the New Male Artist of the Year at the ACMs. We'll see what happens when all the other award shows come up. But Tucker doing pretty good for himself after a nice start to his very, very illustrious career already, actually. So good for him. All right, let's check the roads and the traffic and see what's happening so far here on your drive home.
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2: The story of the afternoon commute has been on 70 West in Washington County at mile marker 15. Everything is closed down, pushing traffic all the way back to Kent Mills. It's just been a mess over there all day. 270 North starting to open up a bit. You still got some slowdowns through Quince Orchard, Clarksburg, and Urbana. 15 looks better. Just a slight delay on the southbound side as you're going from Mater down to Rosemont. 70 West, we still got that accident there looking to clear. At the exit for 15, the right lane is closed. Things look good up in Westminster. Just a slight delay on 140 through downtown. And in Loudoun County, 9 and 287 packed through Wheatland. 9 West slow as you're approaching Hillsboro, and 15 North. It's a crawl from St. Clair Lane to the Point of Rocks Bridge. This is Drew with your WFRE traffic.
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0: All righty, from the WFRE Trick Trucks and Cars Weather Center forecast for the rest of tonight, a perfect next few days. Tonight, mostly clear, nice, low down to 62. For tomorrow, sunny and nice, and a high near 78. A little breezy, but not too bad. Then tomorrow night, mostly clear, low down to 56. Mostly sunny, 73 right now, and this is Morgan Waller.

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0: That is Vincent Mason, and wish you well here on Free Country 99.9 WFRE. It's AJ out the door. Have yourself a fantastic Thursday. Can you believe tomorrow's already Friday? Hi, hi, hi day. And the weekend is officially here. And I'm very happy to say that the weekend looks like it's going to be phenomenal weather for the first time in what feels like 10 years. So looking forward to that. Tomorrow's a Feel Good Friday as well. So Diana Gibson and myself do a little Feel Good Friday podcast. It starts on the WFRE Facebook page at about 10:15. So watch that tomorrow with me and Diana. She's so sweet and talented. I love it. It's one of my favorite podcasts that I've been doing right here on the WFRE Facebook page. Tomorrow morning, 10:15 a.m., you can watch that podcast. We cover a lot of really cool stories. All right, tomorrow morning, Andy and Emma, boy, they got some more Hardy tickets for that June 11th show down at Merriweather Post Pavilion. Last chance to get in on that. Of course, the Artist of the Day reveal, they'll do that at 8:10 tomorrow morning as well. Make sure you got us right here, 99.9 WFRE.
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2: The story of the afternoon commute has been on 70 West in Washington County at mile marker 15. Everything is closed down, pushing traffic all the way back to Kemp Mills. It's just been a mess over there all day. 270 North starting to open up a bit. You still got some slowdowns through Quince Orchard, Clarksburg, and Urbana. 15 looks better, just a slight delay on the southbound side as you're going from Mater down to Rosemont. 70 West, we still got that accident there looking to clear at the exit for 15. The right lane is closed. Things look good up in Westminster. Just a slight delay on 140 through downtown. And in Loudoun County, 9 and 2D7 packed through Wheatland. 9 West slow as you're approaching Hillsboro, and 15 North. It's a crawl from St. Clair Lane to the Point of Rocks Bridge. This is Drew with your WFRE traffic.
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Welcome into Free Country Nights with Drew. I hope you had a wonderful Thursday. That weather was perfect. I mean, that's what I want when I think of spring. I don't want that 90 degree and heat. Let's enjoy it while it lasts before it goes away. Here's Jason Aldean on WFRE.

0: Dane Brown during Free Country Nights with Drew on WFRE. And I know my woman, or wife, as she probably would prefer to be called, if I told her she had to eat the same thing every day for lunch, she'd probably go crazy. She could not handle that. But apparently, it's the right way to go, according to researchers. They say having that same go-to lunch every day can actually help you eat better, lose weight, and avoid that decision fatigue, as they call it, which is basically a scientific term for can't figure out what you want. You're sitting in front of the fridge and just sitting there with paralysis. Experts say taking the guesswork out of lunch helps, you know, the constant stress of worrying about calories and healthier habits, because you already know what you're eating. You know, so if you try to mix things up with some mozzarella sticks getting involved, that just throws your whole mix off. So I gotta know, are you the type that eats the same lunch every day? And if there's one meal that you can honestly eat over and over again without getting tired of it, what is it? You can call or text me 301-695-9373 for Free Country Nights on WFRE.
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John in Tawny Town reached out on the text line. He said, I feel like a kid myself when I had my fried bologna sandwich every day. I couldn't do that every day. Occasionally. It's not the healthiest option, but if it works for you, dude, you go for it. Here's John Morgan on WFRE.

0: 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That means it's time for our Thurmont Country Kitchen Nightly Trivia Challenge.
1: About one-third of Americans say these laws make communities less safe. What are these laws? What are we talking about here? If you want to know what the answer is, just text the word trivia to 301-695-9373, and the answer will appear on your phone thanks to our friends at Thurmont Country Kitchen. 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

0: Ella Langley and Morgan Wallen together with I Can't Love You Anymore on 99.9 WFRE, which is once again partnered with our friends in Thurmont at Mountain Gate Family Restaurant. 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They would always take us there whenever we came to visit. And it's just one of those places. 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